0: Please, I'm my baker. Put your hands in the air. Give me all your money.
1: This is the story of my baker.

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1: Who's it?
0: Oh, Cornelius.
1: Cornelius.
0: Yeah.
1: Oh, Cornelius.
0: Listen.
1: Bye-bye.
0: Listen.
1: Yeah, man, what's up?
0: I'm in trouble.
1: Yeah.
0: I'm

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1: Oh, I'm sorry. Cornelius, we can't handle it this weekend.
0: Oh, really?
1: Certainly nice to hear from you, man.
0: Bye! Wolf? Hello, Wolf? Wolf?

Oh yeah, baby, it's time for I Can't Get Enough of Their Music. Yeah, natuurlijk, Earth, Wind and Fire. For all the fans all over the world, there's no better band in my opinion. Album Race. Yeah, well done produced. Door natuurlijk Al McKay. 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